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0: 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С радио Vega Plus.
1: Hello, this is Radio G. And I'm about to play some hits for all you fellows and ladies and gentlemen out there. Now, who was my next caller?
2: Yeah.

get a swing, taking over your soul. We're keeping the dance floors in control. So come on, y'all, let's pick the rhythm up, 'cause I know you ain't had enough. Still coming at you strong.

0: 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Радио Вега плюс незабравимите хитове.
1: 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Where are you? Say that again.

Radio Veg Plus. Vaše te spomeni. 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Got introduced to you by a friend.

Горещи спомени. Горещи спомени. С радио Вега Плюс. Вега Плюс. Regulators. We regulate any stealing of his property. We're damn good too. But you can't be any geek off the street. Gotta be handy with the steel if you know what I mean. 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

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He never say much. He never make an effort to stay in touch.